Tac. The next song we're going to play is called Poland, like the Polish country. Is there somebody here from Poland? Yes? One person from Poland. Cool. The song was written in Poland, actually, when we were on tour there. There's always a story behind this song that usually when we're touring in these buses that we sleep in, like sleeper buses, so we drive through the night and sleep in the bus and wake up in the next city. And usually this is quite a nice way to travel, except when you're traveling in Eastern Europe, because the roads are not really made for sleeping there. One night it was especially bad, and nobody in the bus was able to sleep, so eventually we just decided to give up on sleeping and start drinking instead, because they make nice vodka in Poland. Only to find out that drinking on Polish roads is even worse than sleeping on Polish roads. So we were just really sick and miserable and kind of puking and stuff. And we woke up finally the next day in Poznan in Poland, and everybody was feeling a little bit, you know, sad, or how that goes. And I wrote this song. And I always think that maybe it just shows that not all sad songs have to come from heartbreak. There's many different kinds of sadness.

Thank you. I think we have time for one or two more songs, but I would like to introduce my friends here. This is Victor Orri on violin. And that's Paul Grennan on the cello. He's from Ireland. And this song is called Near Light.

Okay, cool. Thank you very much. So this is our last song. Thank you very much for coming and takk fyrir að koma fyrir þá sem skilja íslensku sem eru kannski tvei þeir sem hlógu núna yes ha, nei, ljósið this song is called Ljósið and it's a song that I originally wrote about bathtubs because once I was asked to write music for an advertisement, for a TV advertisement, advertising bathtubs, really like luxury comfort style, you know. And of course they go to the young classical composer for this. And they offered me a lot of money, so I said yes. it was kind of a stupid commercial though. So I wrote this song for them and I sent it to them and actually they didn't like it. And they actually said it was not stupid enough. It should be more simple-minded, you know, for simple-minded people buying consumer products, I guess. As we all do. So I didn't get any money, but I really liked the song. So I got that from it, and I decided to give the song away for free on the internet, and I put it on YouTube and stuff. And suddenly this was my most popular song. sometimes when I'm a little bit bored, maybe, then I like to go on the internet and read all the YouTube comments. This is very entertaining when you make dramatic music. sorry. I just made fun of all of you. but anyway, always when in these comments, people are always writing something like, you know, he must be so inspired by the Icelandic nature. And you know, the beautiful scenery. And I just sit there laughing because I wrote the song about bathtubs. And I did it to make some money. You know? But it's a nice song. thank you. Thank you very much for coming and thanks to KXP for having us. Thanks.

0: Kareem Riggins, Dennis Crouch, Stuart Duncan, Anthony Wilson. Thank you, ladies and gentlemen. Thank you very much. Thank you very much, David Foster. Thanks all for coming out tonight. All right.
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She was a positive sensation. The songs that she sang could never miss. My cousin was my inspiration. That's how I got like this. Got a cousin in Milwaukee. 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She's got a lot of static. But makes your heart get acrobatic. 9 times out of 10. When she sings hot, can't be solemn. 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
1: Hot stuff!
0: So if you like the way I sing songs, and you think that I'm a wow, you can thank my squawky cousin from Milwaukee, because she taught me how.
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One that was written especially for me by one of the greatest composers in the music field today. It's something more than a song. I feel it's one of the most beautiful compositions that was ever written. A song that will never die. The author, Mr. Irving Berlin, the title, God Bless America.

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2: 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Aye. 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
3: sa da drop
2: Egypt, the land that gave birth to writing, philosophy, science, religion, the essential components of civilization. 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

0: to the Delta, caressed by Kenya, Uganda, Tanzania, the highlands of Sudan, Ethiopia, fed from Niger, from the heart of the Yoruba land. The Egyptians, a people who understood the importance of rational and logical thought, who gave birth to the modern world. 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I want to bring people back to Africa, to Egypt, to black Egypt.
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I thank God, I'm free at last. Me and my Jesus gonna meet and talk. I thank God, I'm free at last. 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I thank God, I'm free at last. Some of these mornings, bright and fair, I thank God, I'm free at last. Gonna meet my Jesus in the middle of the air. I thank God, I'm free at last. 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